said Jed, move away from there. Said California is the place you ought to be. So they loaded up the truck and they moved to Beverly Hills, that is, swimming pools, movie stars. The Beverly Hillbillies.

0: Jed and all his kin. They would like to thank you folks for kindly dropping in. You're all invited back next week to this locality to have a heaping helping of their hospitality. Hillbilly, that is. Set a spell. Take your shoes off. Y'all come back now. Here.
1: If you're tired when you are driving, you can wind the window down. This will make you cold and tired. You can turn the radio up and sing along. This will make you cold, loud, and tired. 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This will make you cold, loud, wired, and tired. 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Sleep before you drive.
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Then I awake and look around me at these four gray walls that surround me. 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

0: do you have the rest of the week? 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

0: Hi, Brent. 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Where are you? 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You know what your problem is? Your mum, she's a grumpy old bag.
1: Oh, I've lost an earring.
2: You wouldn't care.
0: Hi, Brent. It's Kate. Hey, sorry I didn't call you last night. I had a big one with the girls. Are we still on for lunch with your parents?
3: 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It's not the drinking, it's how we're drinking.

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1: Gunsmoke, starring William Conrad, the story of the violence that moved west with young America, the story of a man who moved with it, Matt Dillon, United States Marshal. 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

0: Now, let us phone up this warehouse.
1: Oh, Major, I can hear a phone ringing in your warehouse.
0: Oh, run in and answer it, will you?
1: Right. Hello?
0: Is that the Monster Warehouse?
1: Yes.
0: Could I speak to the owner, please?
1: Well, he's outside. I'll get him. Major! You wanted on the phone.
0: Hmm? Oh, well, hang on to this one for me, will you?
1: Right.
2: Hello?
1: Hello?
2: I believe someone wanted to speak to me. Hmm?
1: Yes, I'll just call you. Major Bundock! You're wanted on the phone!
0: Oh, well, hang on to the one in the warehouse, will you?
1: Right!
0: Hello?
1: Hello?
0: Ah, is that the Monster Warehouse?
1: Yes.
0: Could I speak to the owner, please?
1: Well, he's outside. I'll get him. Hey, John, you want another phone?
0: Oh, well, hang on to this one for me, will you?
1: Right.
3: Hello?
4: Hello?
3: I believe someone wanted to speak to me.
4: Oh, yes, I'll just call him. Major Bundock, you want another phone?
3: Oh, well, hang on to the one in the warehouse, will you?
5: Hello?
3: Hello?
5: Is that the Monster Warehouse?
3: Yes.
5: Can I speak to the owner, please?
3: Yes, sir. Okay. Hey, Dad, give me
5: the phone. Hang on to the warehouse.
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0: Tau matawhakatangi hanga ko wau wau o tamatia turipu kakapiki monga horo nuku pōkai whenua ki tana tahu. 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

0: Around Dodge City and in the territory on west, there's just one way to handle the killers and the spoilers, and that's with a U.S. Marshal and the smell of gun smoke.
1: Gunsmoke, starring William Conrad. The story of the violence that moved west with young America. The story of a man who moved with it, Matt Dillon, United States Marshal. Gunsmoke, every Sunday morning at 8 a.m., just after the Country Kids Show. 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

0: Roger. Yeah, the situation here is the driver has exited the windscreen of the vehicle, travelled 12 metres down the road and hit the side of a concrete wall.
1: Female passenger in her early to mid-30s, thrown through back right window, scraped 10 metres along the road. Ambulance on its way.
2: The deceased, a male in his late teens, exited through the front window of the vehicle and was hit by an oncoming car. Do you copy?
3: Please don't let a short journey be your last journey. 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

Now Mama was lying there. Yes, they tell me she passed away. And she was surrounded by flowers that outshine my bouquet. I know mine aren't fancy, but still all the while, they were placed in her hand, and I know I saw Mama smile.

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1: It's a quarter after one, I'm all alone and I need you now.
0: Leanne Womack.
1: He ought to know that by now.
0: And Luke Bryan.

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0: taking into account the growth in Asia, the fluctuations of the greenback against the yen, and the cooling of the global economy, I'm confident the vision I've shared with you all today will help move our company forward over the next 5 years. 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Yes, Watkins?
1: Can we get chocolate biscuits for meetings?
2: 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Bad calls can be deadly.

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0: Hi there, kids.
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Family would travel down to western Kentucky, where my parents were born. And there's a backwoods old town that's often remembered, so many times that my memories are worn. Well, sometimes we'd travel right down the Green River, the abandoned old prison down by Apron Hill, where the air smelt like snakes. We'd shoot with our pistols, but empty pop bottles

There are many great things you can do throughout your life. 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You could get married. Or you could raise a family. But if you want to be around to do these things, you need to remember one very simple thing. Always wear your safety belt. It only takes a tick to make it click, and it could save your life or your wallet. Wearing a safety belt is so simple, and it does save lives. It could also save you $150. That's the fine for not wearing one. So no matter where you are in the car, always make...

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1: And this is Tom T. Hall. And I want to say hello to all my country music fans in New Zealand.
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cause Mommy just walked out the door, and I'm going with her. Bye, Daddy. I wonder if I just did something bad.

0: 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So, hey, why are we paying so much for our basic information and entertainment needs? The average cable TV bill has more than doubled in the last 10 years. The price of movie tickets keeps going up. So, exactly what is free today anyway? 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There are still some things you just shouldn't have to pay for.
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0: ring with the fair name of Neddy Seagoon, the man who made possible research on the missing link. Remember the name, gentlemen, Ned Seagoon, for he is a jolly good fellow. And so say all of us. Yes?
1: You silly, twisted boy.

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watching my way. I've been trying to do right. 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I've been working like a dog.

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0: You don't know who I am, but if you don't wear your safety belt, you'll soon find out. 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

0: 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Pretty good.
1: I was sitting in a truck stop down in South Alabama when this young gear jammer walked in. Looking like the road and that big diesel had worn him plumb out. He looked around and seeing he couldn't find an empty table, he asked if he could join me. I said, well, sure, son, pull up a chair. We talked over breakfast about a lot of the problems out on the road. And about halfway through his second cup of coffee, he leaned back in his chair and said, old timer, you got any tips for a greenhorn like me? I just grinned and here's what I told him.

0: 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Well, he sat there and looked at me, and I don't know if he believed everything I told him or not. But he said thanks, and then he got up, paid his bill, and walked on out and got in his rig and drove away. You know, by the time he's been on the road as long as I have, he's going to find out there's a lot of things that I didn't tell him, like, watch out for bears, truck stop affairs, stay off the liquor and pills, pinball machines and dishonest things, be sure you stop at all scales, turn on your ears, don't strip your gears, never back out on a deal, don't haul the road, don't overload, and don't fall asleep at the wheel. Yeah, by the time he's been on the road as long as I have, he'll learn all of this and a whole lot more. Ain't that right, truckers?
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1: sous le ciel bleu,
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1: of Tennessee.
0: Of Tennessee.

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You load

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0: And a very good morning to all out there in country music land. Just gone 6 o'clock and it's 6.2 degrees outside the studio. So what is going to be happening today for, where are we? Where can we find Canterbury? Canterbury. Rain with snow low under about 400 metres for a time this morning, gradually clearing from the afternoon. For Fiordland, rain north of Secretary Island at first, then elsewhere from mid-morning. Otago Southland, periods of rain with snow possible above 400 metres this morning. Possibly heavy above 800 metres about central Otago and southern lakes. Chatham Islands, the only rain, they're becoming fine. So Wanaka today is higher of 8 with rain. Queenstown, high of 10 with a low of 2. Some showers there and some strong winds to come through. So we'll go to Christchurch and see what's going on for you. 6.4 at the moment. 12 is the high today with a low of 7. A nor'wester at 7, gusting 13.4 millimetres of rain. Rain possibly heavy, with snow above 600 metres clearing late afternoon, but remaining mostly cloudy. Nor'easterly is developing this morning, becoming strong and gusty for a time in the afternoon and evening. And those winds will carry on tomorrow morning and for the fine day, and 19 degrees tomorrow. Sunrise at 5 after 7 to Oamaru. Today's high for you is 10 with a low of 6, 6.2 currently, a northerly at 6, gusting 13. Rain developing this morning and clearing in the evening, but remaining cloudy with northeasterlies. Tomorrow it'll be fine, 17 degrees, and 14 after 7 sunrise to Alexandra. Expected high is 8 with a low of 2, 4.7 currently, is southerly at 4, gusting 6. Periods of rain possibly heavy until evening. Tomorrow it'll be fine, 14 degrees. And Dunedin, today's high is 11 with a low of 8, 7.1 currently, a 7k nor'wester gusting 19. Mostly cloudy, a few spots of rain from late morning, becoming persistent for a time this afternoon. Northeast is becoming strong in exposed places. And tomorrow will be cloudy to partly cloudy and 17 degrees. And to Gore, today's high expected 8 with a low of 5, 5.4 at the moment, a 30k easterly gusting 43. Rain developing this morning, possibly heavy until evening. Easterly is becoming gusty in the afternoon. Tomorrow partly cloudy with showers and 13 degrees. And Invercargill, for us today, high expected is 9 with a low of 4. Currently on 5, a 22k easterly gusting 31. So we need 4 layers and 1 windproof today. Rain developing in the morning, possibly heavy until evening. Easterly is becoming gusty, easing in the evening. Tomorrow partly cloudy with showers throughout and 13 degrees. And sunrise this morning at 7.27. Pressure's 1,024 and stable. Anyway, the highest, hottest place at the moment is Wakawa Bay at 14 degrees. Mount Cook's the coldest on 0. And Chatham Islands at 39 k's the windiest. And Haast, at 11 millimetres, is the wettest. So it's 5 after 6. That's a brief look at the weather. Let's go back to feeling good. Kicking us off this morning is William Ray and Marcia Remenez with I Can't Live.
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2: What

That's the Forrester Sisters. Mother's Never Seen Those Eyes. Mm. And prior to that, we had Every Time I Get Around You, and that there was with David Lee Murphy, and William Ray and Marcia Ramirez kicked us off there like I Can't Live. Rightio, it's going on 14 after 6 with Lonnie Spiker, followed by the Waratahs.

0: That's Carmel Taylor. And I just wanted to know if you were right with the Country Pals he was with. And before that, we had the Oak Ridge Boys, and they were singing I'll Be True to You. It's 6:30, time to do weather. So outside here, we're cloudy, and we're 6.6 degrees now. So what's going on for northern Tawanganui, including Coromandel Peninsula, the Bay of Plenty, and the Central Plateau? Mostly cloudy with isolated showers, early fog possible. Gisborne and Hawke's Bay, high cloud with a few showers developing this morning or afternoon. Manawatu to Wellington, Wairarapa and Bulla Nelson and Marlborough, scattered rain or showers. For Westland, rain with heavy falls, especially in the ranges. For Canterbury, Otago, Southland, periods of rain with snow possible above 400 metres this morning. Possibly heavy above 800 metres. About Canterbury, High Country, Central Otago and Southern Lakes easing this afternoon. Fiordland, rain north of Secretary Island at first and elsewhere from mid-morning. So to Auckland today, high expected there is 18, partly cloudy. Wellington, it's 14, partly cloudy with showers. To Wanaka, it's rain, 8. And for Queenstown, 10 with showers and strong winds. Invercargill today, our high is expected to be 9 with a low of 4, 5.2 currently, at 24k easterly gusting 31. Rain developing this morning, possibly heavy until evening. Easterlies becoming gusty, easing in the evening. Partly cloudy with showers tomorrow, 13 degrees, and sunrise at 7:27. And to... oh, what else have we got here? Coming through here. Hottest place to be is at Wakawao Bay, and it's at 14. Mount Cook is the coldest, at minus 0.1. Nugget Point at 43k is the windiest, and Haast at 10 millimetres is the wettest. Gisborne Airport at 21k was the number one. No, 21 degrees was the number one yesterday. In Fricargo, we got to 10.7, 85 on the list. The coldest place is Mount Cook at 1.6, in Fricargo 4.5. Wettest place was Haast at 76.6 millimetres of rain, in Fricargo 1.9. And the windiest place was Castle Point in Featherston, both at 109 k's, in Fricargo 46. So off to Christchurch, where the high today for you is 12 with a low of 7. 6.3 currently, a nor'wester at 7.4 millimetres of rain. Rain possibly heavy, with snow above 600 metres, clearing late afternoon, but remaining mostly cloudy. Northeast is developing in the morning, becoming strong and gusty for a time in the afternoon. Tomorrow those winds will carry on in the morning, and it's clearing in the afternoon. Fine day tomorrow. And sunrise at 5 minutes after 7. And yesterday for Christchurch, at a high of 18.2, 15 on the list, the coldest was 7, 6.6 millimetres of rain, and the wind got to 46 k's. To Oamaru today, high expected 10 with a low of 6, 6.1 at the moment, a nor'easter at 6, gusting 9, rain developing this morning, then clearing in the evening, but remaining cloudy with northeasterlies. Fine tomorrow at 17 degrees, and sunrise at 14 after 7. Yesterday's high there for Oamaru was 9.6, 90 on the list. The coldest was 6, 29.2 millimetres of rain, and the wind got to 19 k's. To Alexandra, a high expected today is 8 with a low of 2, 4.7 currently, a 2k southerly gusting 6. Periods of rain possibly heavy until evening with easterlies today. Tomorrow will be fine, and sun 14 degrees tomorrow. And yesterday's high was 12.3, 73 on the list. The coldest was 4.5, 13.8 millimetres of rain, and the wind got to 26 k's. So Dunedin, The high expected for you is 11, the low of 8, 7.2 currently, and 9K nor'easter gusting 22. Mostly cloudy, a few spots of rain from late morning, becoming persistent for a time in the afternoon. Northeasterlies becoming strong and exposed places in the afternoon. Tomorrow it'll be 17 degrees and mostly cloudy to partly cloudy. And yesterday, the high there for Dunedin City was 10.3, 87 on the list. The coldest was 7.6, 15 millimetres of rain, and the wind got to 20 k's. And Gore, today's high there is 8 with a low of 5.4. Currently at 31 k, easterly gusting 50. Rain developing this morning, possibly heavy until evening. Easterlies becoming gusty in the afternoon. Partly cloudy with showers tomorrow, and sunrise 7.22. And yesterday's high for Gore was 8.8, 92 on the list. The coldest was 6.1, 10.6 millimetres of rain, and the wind got to 28 k's. That's the weather.
1: 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I'm your host, Paul Trenwith. Hopefully you'll be with me for the next hour as we listen to some of the best of bluegrass music. 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

0: George Strait, nobody in his right mind would have left her in Goodbye in My Ire. And that there was with Mary Gantley.
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0: Here's Ferg.

That was Lenko with The Greatest Love Story, huh? And they and Charlie Shoes before that, of course, from their own Foog Mitchell. Here's Sarah Evans at 11 away from 7.

No, you can't stop love when that urge gets you. You just gotta go after it, don't you? Andy Martin up next at 7 away from 7.

0: Yes, Hank Snow there with that one there, and that there was called, what was it called? Addresses Unknown. And, well, just about time to go and do news again. Let's have a look, see here.
1: Throwing a great party your friends will relive for years to come. Well, it takes a bit of organising, eh? Like there's the six packs and packs of peanuts to get. There's also the invites to the pack from the footy team. And that pack of party animals. You know, those friends who party at the drop of a hat. Then there's the all-important party pact. Like dishing up some substantial eats, not just some flaky chips. Laying on some equally absorbing party games, along with some interesting non-alky liquid refreshments, so your guests get to take it easy. And for those who may have had a little too much, arrange some safe transport home. And if all else fails, heaven forbid, have them sleep over. And why do you go to all this trouble, you may ask yourself? Well, you don't want to get your mates into trouble, do you? Host responsibility. It's as simple as that. Now, isn't that what a friend would do?
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0: Good morning, I'm Nicola Wright. Devastating flash floods near Nepal's border with Tibet have killed more than 150 people and left hundreds more missing, including more than 400 foreign tourists. The Nepalese government says preliminary reports suggest an earthquake may have triggered an avalanche that struck a river. The BBC's Azadeh Moshiri reports.
1: It's happened in a remote area. Rasuwa is in the northern part of Nepal. It's north of the capital Kathmandu and it's near the border with Tibet. And so it's difficult to get emergency teams in. So far, more than a dozen helicopters have been deployed. The priority right now is obviously search and rescue operations. We do know that the casualty figures are already higher. And the true scale of this disaster, the true casualty figure, that's something we may not know for hours, if not days.
0: The parent company of Facebook and Instagram has agreed a settlement with the 29 US states suing it for harming children. Meta will pay up to $28 billion, but will deny wrongdoing. The firm is introducing daily limits and nighttime blocks on teenage users. Starship Children's Hospital is deferring less urgent cases to cope with a flood of very young children in hospital with flu-like illnesses. Those in hospital can have a very high fever and need help with breathing or feeding. University of Auckland professor and paediatrician Cass Burns says that can be very scary for them and their parents. She says deferring cases can also prevent the children from catching the viruses in hospital. A lawyer for dozens of Gloria Vale leavers seeking compensation says many of the claimants suffered lifelong injuries from workplace accidents inside the commune. 61 former members filed Employment Relations Authority claims yesterday against Gloria Vale's overseeing shepherd for lost wages, entitlements, compensation and damages totalling almost $40 million. Barrister Stephen Patterson says just over 40% of the male complainants had a long-term debilitating injury.
2: Hands been crushed in machines, fingers been amputated, scalding arms and boiling water and steam on legs. Many of the women reporting, you know, significant back problems from lifting weights at a young age on a young body's frame.
0: Fellow lawyer Brian Henry says a young Gloria Vale boy lost half his hand in a binding machine accident. An expert on public sector leadership says a top government official should be sacked for misleading Parliament about a botched multi-million dollar IT project. The Privileges Committee has found Business Innovation and Employment Ministry boss Nick Blakely in contempt for deliberately hiding the fact that the project had been scrapped. It says further sanctions are not needed and the contempt finding is enough. Victoria University's Jeff Plimmer disagrees.
3: They just feel a system that allows somebody to mislead a select committee and then say, oh, well, he shouldn't have done that and, you know, sorry, whoops. I just don't think that that's credible and I think that the public deserves better.
0: Jeff Plimmer says Nick Blakely should step down. Residents on Wellington's south coast are calling for transparency around the Moore Point water treatment plant meltdown. It's nearly 7 months since the plant catastrophically failed in February. Ellen O'Dwyer reports.
4: About 14 billion litres of raw sewage has been pumped into the ocean since the plant flooded in February. An interim report from a Crown review into the disaster, expected in July, has been kept secret for now. Local Government Minister Simon Watts has confirmed he's received the Crown Review's final report days ago and will release it next week. Wellington Mayor Andrew Little says he expects criticisms will be made against Wellington City Council and Wellington Water. Rongotai MP Julianne Genta says the community needs to know who's responsible for the failure.
0: English actor Tim Curry, best known for playing Frankenfurter in film musical The Rocky Horror Picture Show, has died at the age of 80. Curry first played the role on stage before the 1975 film version. The actor also played fearsome clown Pennywise in the 1990 TV version of Stephen King's It and was Long John Silver in 1996's Muppet Treasure Island. Auckland Airport has fog restrictions in place this morning. However, no flights have been affected yet. That's the news. With sport, here's Barry Guy.
5: Defending champions Ben Taylor and Ollie Welsh continue to dominate the men's pair at the World Rowing Championships in Amsterdam. Taylor and Welsh won their semi-final with the fastest time, heading off Australia by more than 2 seconds, and they'll be clear favourites for this weekend's final. Meanwhile, former world champion Amy Fisher won her heat of the K1 500 at the Canoe Sprint World Champs in Poland. She's through to the semi-finals along with the men's and women's K4 and Quade Thompson in the men's K1 1000. Para-athlete Peter Cowan won his heat of the VL3 200 to progress to the final. 41-year-old Swiss tennis player Stan Wawrinka has been given a wild card to next week's US Open. Wawrinka, the 2016 champion, initially missed out on a wild card, but an injury to another player has resulted in him getting an invitation. Meanwhile, Serena and Venus Williams have been given a doubles wild card. And Kiwi pole vaulters Imogen Erris was 6th and Eliza McCartney 8th at the latest Diamond League meeting in Zurich. That's your sports news.
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10: Just on 8 after 7 outside here. Well, it's cloudy and it's 6.7 degrees. Let's take a look at 6.2 currently at Christchurch. And 12 the high today with a low of 7. A 6K northwest gusting 9.6 millimetres of rain. Rain with snow above 600 metres clearing late afternoon but remaining mostly cloudy. Tomorrow it'll be strong winds and fine weather. And 19 degrees and sunset is at 5.59. Oamaru today for you. High expected 10 with a low of 6, 6.3 at the moment. A nor'easter at 6, gusting 11. Periods of rain clearing this evening but remaining cloudy, north-easterlies. Then tomorrow it'll be fine, 17 degrees and sunrise at 14 after 7. Into Alexandra, today's high expected to be 8 with a low of 2, 4.7 at the moment. A 6K southerly gusting 7.6 millimetres of rain. Periods of rain possibly heavy until evening with easterlies. Tomorrow it'll be fine, 14 degrees. And Dunedin, today as high as 11 with a low of 8, 7.4. Currently a 13K nor'easter gusting 22. Mostly cloudy, a few spots of rain from late morning becoming persistent for a time this afternoon. Tomorrow it'll be cloudy most of the day, partly cloudy to cloudy, you'd say, 17 degrees. And sunrise, 17 after 7. To Gore, it's a high of 8 with a low of 5. 5.6 currently, a 39K easterly gusting 65. Rain developing this morning, possibly heavy until evening. Easterlies becoming gusty in the afternoon. Partly cloudy with showers tomorrow, 13 degrees. And to Invercargill, our high today 9 with a low of 4. 5.8 currently, a 33K easterly gusting 44. Rain developing this morning, possibly heavy until evening. Easterlies becoming gusty in the morning, easing in the evening. Tomorrow, partly cloudy with showers and 13 degrees and sunrise at 7.27. It's now going 10 after 7.
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saw the old man's face. Front page obituary, he was a millionaire. He left his fortune to some guy he barely knew. His kids were mad as hell.

Yes, Billy Carrington there with People Are Crazy. He certainly is too. It's a good story. It's 15 after 7 with Vince Hatfield. You got a sweet, sweet smile, Darren? 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

0: someday.
1: 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It's 21 past 6 with Zach Brown.

0: At the, of course, the Prairie Ramblers. That's a long one. And that there was Nelly Is Not the Same Now. Well, let's have a look and see. It's 6.9 outside the studio. Northland to Whanganui, including Coromandel Peninsula, the Bay of Plenty, the Central High Country, mostly cloudy with isolated showers, areas of fog this morning. Gisborne, Hawke's Bay, high cloud, then a few showers developing this morning or afternoon. Manawatu to Wellington, the Wairarapa, Buller, Nelson and Marlborough, scattered rain or showers. For Westland, rain with heavy fall, especially about the ranges. For Canterbury, Otago, Southland, periods of rain, snow above 400 metres this morning and possibly heavy about above 800 metres about the Canterbury High Country, Central Otago, and for the Southern Lakes, easing this afternoon. Fiordland rain north of Secretary Island at first, then elsewhere from mid-morning. Channel Islands, morning showers, then becoming fine. So to Invercargill, high today for us is 9 with a low of 4, 5.9 currently, a 30k easterly gusting 48. Rain developing this morning, possibly heavy until evening. Easterlies becoming gusty this morning, easing this evening. Partly cloudy with showers tomorrow, 13 degrees, and sun set now at 11 minutes after 6. And the hottest place at the moment is in Wakawawa Bay, still on 14 degrees. Mount Cook at minus 1 is the coldest. Nugget Point at 50 k is the windiest. And Hokitika at 5.8 millimetres is the wettest. 21 degrees top temperature yesterday went to Gisborne Airport. Invercargill 10.7, 85 on the list. The coldest place was Mount Cook at at 1.6, Invercargill 4.5. The wettest place was Haast at 76.6 millimetres of rain. Invercargill 1.9. The windiest place was Castle Point and Featherstone, both 109 k's, Invercargill 46. So to Christchurch, where your high today expected is 12 with a low of 7, 6.2 currently, a 9 k nor'wester, gusting 11.6 millimetres of rain. Rain with snow above 600 metres, clearing late afternoon but remaining mostly cloudy. And northeast is developing this morning, becoming strong and gusty for a time this afternoon and evening. And they continue tomorrow, and with a fine day. And sun set is at 5.59. And yesterday's high, oh, there was a picture there from Christchurch, got all water over the lens. There must be a shower or two happening there. And to yesterday, Christchurch 18.2, 15 on the list. The coldest there was 7, 6.6 millimetres of rain. The wind got to 46 k's to Oamaru. Today's high 10 with a low of 6, 6.1 currently, a 9 k nor'easter gusting is 17. And it says here 3 to 4 layers of clothes on, plus a windproof for you guys. And periods of rain clearing this evening but remaining cloudy. Tomorrow will be nice and fine, 17 degrees. And sunset at 3 after 6. And yesterday's high was 9.6. 90 on the list. The coldest there was 6. 29.2 millimetres of rain. Wind got to 19 k's. To Alexandra, today's high is 8 with a low of 2. 4.8 at the moment. A southerly at 4. Gusting 6. 1.2 millimetres of rain. Periods of rain possibly heavy until evening with easterlies. Fine tomorrow. 14 degrees. And yesterday's high for Alexandra was 12.3, 73 on the list. The coldest was 4.5, 13.8 millimetres of rain. The wind got to 26 k's. In Dunedin, today's high 11 with a low of 8, 7.4. Currently 15 k nor'easter gusting 24. Mostly cloudy, a few spots of rain from late morning becoming persistent for a time this afternoon. Northeast is becoming strong and exposed places. And tomorrow it'll be cloudy to partly cloudy and 17 degrees. And sunset will be at 4 minutes after 6. And yesterday's high was 10.3, 87 on the list. The coldest there was 7.6, 15 millimetres of rain, and the wind got to 20 k's. And Gore, today's high there is 8 with a low of 5, 5.5. Currently a 39 k easterly gusting 54. Rain developing this morning, possibly heavy until evening. Easterlies becoming gusty this afternoon. Partly cloudy with showers tomorrow and 13 degrees. and yesterday's high was 8.892 on the list, the coldest 6.1 at 10.6 millimetres of rain. The wind got to 28 k's. That's the weather.
1: Well, welcome to another edition of Back Porch Bluegrass. I'm your host, Paul Trenwith. Hopefully you'll be with me for the next hour as we listen to some of the best of bluegrass music. And there's a real grab bag of different music here, and I hope you're going to enjoy it along with me, because I know I am.
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0: 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And the Southland Fire Museum, quarter of Jed and Spay Street, is open today from 11.30 till 3. 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Transport World Motorcycle Mecca is open daily 10 till 5. The Invercargill Library is open from 9 till 6. And the Riverton Museum is open daily 10 till 4. Adults $9, children free. The Bluff Library is open from 1 till 5. And the Museum and Art Space is open from 10 till 5. Orphans Aid Shop in Dunedin at 145 King Edward Street is open 10 to 4. And the one on Spay Street, 106 Spay Street, 9.30 to 4.30. 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And if you're having any family violence happening in your house, or you know someone who's having that type of problem, well, there's a phone number to call, 0800 456 450. That's 0800 456 450, and help is on the other end of that line. Rorty's Man, that there's Graham, of course, at 541 Tay Street. Also got some bikes there and some e-bikes for sale. And his phone number is 217-6070 to find out more. The new Brighton Community Fridge and Pantry is open every day, 8am to 6pm at 46 Hawke Street in New Brighton, for fresh produce, breads and dry goods, all available there. And any empty egg cartons you have, don't put them in the rubbish bin. Take them down to 45 Bowman Street. Graham would love to have those there. He's got eggs from the farm every day coming in fresh, $7 a dozen. He sells them for 45 Bowman Street, 218-3352 is the phone number there. And at 222 Yarra Street, the Groceries Limited there, open today from 9 till 6. That was Denny Wright with Beautiful Mountain. Beautiful Blue Mountain is what it's called.
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Roly Poly. Good little number, that one there, and good some guitar work in that one there, wasn't it? And that there was from Kristen Harris. Here's Patsy Cline and the Jordanaires.

That's the magic sound of Tommy Emmanuel on guitar and Kirsty Fox with the finger picking good. It certainly was finger picking good, that's for sure. 12 Away From 8 with Leanne Womack and Sons of the Desert.

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0: Good morning, I'm Nicola Wright. Devastating flash floods have swept through northern Nepal, leaving hundreds of people missing, including more than 460 foreign tourists. Nearly 160 people have been confirmed dead in Nepal. The Chinese authorities in Tibet also say hundreds are missing there. Here's the BBC's Anbaras Anithirajan.
1: It was a frightening sight. Videos showed huge waves of water, boulders and mud slamming through settlements along the river Bote Koshi in northern Nepal, leaving little to no chance for those trying to flee their homes. The waters have left a trail of destruction, sweeping away entire villages, bridges and power stations. It's still not clear what triggered the flash floods. It's hard to estimate the casualty figures, and the number of confirmed deaths could increase dramatically.
0: MFAT is trying to establish if New Zealanders are caught up in the disaster. A spokesperson for the Ministry of Foreign Affairs and Trade says all New Zealanders in Nepal should follow the advice of local authorities, including any evacuation orders. Those in Nepal should also let their family and friends know that they are safe when they're able to. Starship Children's Hospital is deferring less urgent cases to cope with a flood of very young children in hospital with flu-like illnesses. Doctors say the free under-fives flu vaccine announced for next year cannot come soon enough. Rowan Quinn reports.
2: Young children in hospital with the flu can have a very high fever and struggle to breathe or feed. University of Auckland professor and paediatrician Cass Burns says that can be very scary for them and their parents. She says less urgent patients are being deferred to create more beds to cope with winter illnesses, but also to prevent them from catching the viruses in hospital. Dr. Burns says the free flu vaccine will save lives and prevent children developing breathing problems later. She says it needs to come with a publicity campaign.
0: Child Poverty Action Group is calling for cross-party support to tackle the rising number of children in poverty. Erin Johnson reports on a manifesto issued today by the group.
3: The manifesto's lead author, Professor Innes Asher, says most political parties agreed in 2018 to halve child poverty by 2028. Instead, it's gone up. Stats NZ figures show the number of children in material hardship grew by nearly 50,000 between 2022 and 2025. The Child Poverty Action Group says poverty persists because of failures in the labour market, housing, health and disability, education, welfare and tax settings. It says these are down to political choices and all parties need to be held accountable.
0: The Kremlin says the US spy chief met his Russian counterparts during a Moscow visit. CIA Director John Ratcliffe's rare trip to Moscow has led to speculation it could be about Russian provocation towards NATO or US sanctions on Iran. Kremlin spokesperson Dmitry Peskov gave no details, but says Mr. Ratcliffe did not meet President Vladimir Putin. US President Donald Trump has described the trip as semi-routine. The last known visit by a CIA director to the Russian capital took place 3 months before the full-scale invasion of Ukraine began. A former Gloria Vale man says the community's leadership needs to be held accountable for the harm caused to young workers. 61 leavers have filed Employment Relations Authority claims against the overseeing shepherd for lost wages, entitlements, compensation and damages totalling almost $40 million. Gideon Benjamin says work accidents inside Gloria Vale happened frequently and were not taken seriously.
4: Boys between 8 and 12 manning the machines. There's two adults in this whole factory. One of them can't see very well, one of them can't hear very well, and the rest is a workforce full of boys, and accidents were just that common.
0: There are state highway closures in the South Island as a storm sets in, bringing heavy rain and snow. State Highway 73 is closed between Springfield and Ōtira because of snow, with rock falls also reported in the area. State Highway 94 from Te Anau to Milford Sound remains closed because of the avalanche risk. Area warnings are in place for flooding on State Highway 6 from Makarora to Fox Glacier and from Lake Wahapō to Harihari on the west coast. Met Service has issued road snowfall warnings for the Crown Range Road, Milford Road and the Lewis, Lindis, Arthurs and Porters passes. Fog restrictions are causing disruption to flights at Auckland Airport. Air New Zealand's flight log shows 6 flights have been cancelled and 18 are delayed. That's the news. With sport, here's Barry Guy.
5: Ben Taylor and Ollie Walsh remain on track to defend their pairs title at the World Rowing Championships in Amsterdam. Taylor and Walsh won their semi-final with the fastest time, heading off Australia by more than 2 seconds, and will be clear favourites for this weekend's final. Meanwhile, former world champion Amy Fisher won her heat of the K1 500 at the Canoe Sprint World Champs in Poland. Para-athlete Peter Cowan also won his heat. However, the women's K4 finished 7th in their heat, and they were the slowest qualifiers for the semi-finals. Springboks coach Razzie Erasmus is happy to have Siya Kolisi back and leading his side in the second test against the All Blacks in Cape Town this weekend. Kolisi missed the opening test, and Erasmus has handed the captaincy back to him.
6: Those 25 minutes he played against Argentina, he played really, really well. And obviously it's not just his game, he's also a very inspirational person and a guy that means a lot for us on and off the field in tough and good times.
5: And the All Blacks team is named tonight. That's your sports news.
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11: It's 7 after 8 on this overcast morning here in the deep south. Bit of a breeze out there, and it's 7.4 degrees. 6.4 currently in Christchurch, 12 the high with a low of 8, 7k nor-wester. 0.6 millimetres of rain. Rain with snow above 600 metres, clearing late afternoon, but remaining mostly cloudy. Northeasterlies developing this morning and becoming strong, gusty in the afternoon. And those winds will carry on tomorrow. It'll be clear and fine tomorrow and 19 degrees. Into Oamaru for you today. It's a high expected 10 with a low of 6. Currently at 6, a 9k northerly gusting 17. Periods of rain clearing this evening but remaining cloudy with northeasterlies. Fine tomorrow, 17 degrees. And the sunset is at 3 minutes after 6. Alexandra. Today's high, 8 with a low of 2, 4.8 currently, a 6k southerly gusting 7, 1 millimetre rain. Periods of rain possibly heavy until evening with easterlies. Fine tomorrow, 13 degrees. In Dunedin, today's high for you, 11 with a low of 8, 7.6 currently, feels like 5, a 15k nor'easter gusting 26, mostly cloudy. A few spots of rain from late morning, becoming persistent for a time this afternoon. Tomorrow, cloudy to partly cloudy and 16 degrees, and sunset is at 4 minutes after 6. And to Gore, today's high is 8 with a low of 5.6 currently, a 39k easterly gusting 59. Rain developing this morning, possibly heavy until evening. Partly cloudy with showers tomorrow. And in Invercargill, we have a high today of 9 with a low of 4, a 6.3 at the moment. It's 37k easterly gusting 52. Rain developing this morning, possibly heavy until evening. Easterly is becoming gusty this morning, easing in this evening. And tomorrow, partly cloudy with showers and 13 degrees. And sunset is at 11 minutes after 6. It's now going on 9 after 8.
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0: on this old cowboy. And I can tell you never had one for your own, or you never been around one. 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
1: You giggle every time that I say yes, ma'am, and I get this feeling.

0: Chris Lodeau, the late Chris Lodeau, and Garth Brooks was What You're Gonna Do with a Cowboy. And before that, nice little number there from Darryl Worley with The Family Tree. It's going 16 past 8 with Junior Brown. You better call Saul.
1: Drink two, drink three Long Island iced teas. But your buddy's worse off and he throws you his car keys. Blue lights are blinking 4 o'clock in the morning. State Trooper makes you wish that you'd never been born.

0: 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So you find an overpass and you say it with a spray paint can. Blue lights start a blinking, those handcuffs click. You know who to call and you better call quick.
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0: Your husband disappeared in a most convenient way. Now your troubles are gone, his insurance will surely pay.

Jimmy the King, Jimmy the Thing there, that there, of course, from the, what do you call it, the Coal Rangers, and Better Call Saul before that with Junior Brown. Well, we've got a birthday boy to celebrate. James D. Crow was born this day in 1937 in Lexington, Kentucky. He began playing banjo early on and was offered a job with Jimmy Martin's Sunny Mountain Boys as a backup group in 1954. And before that, he played with Pee Wee Lambert and Curly Parker. It was there. He recorded a lot of material with Martin, Jimmy Martin, from 56 to 1960. And here's one of the songs.

Widowmaker with Jimmy Martin and the band there with J.D. Crowe on banjo, of course. And, we've about sort of lost the page, have we? Have I lost the page? Oh, I couldn't do that, surely. Yes, I heard. Here it is. Here it is. So he recorded with the F2D. Then he, in 71, he changed the band's name to The New South. And as of 1975, he formed a new band called the Kentucky Mountain Boys, and he changed that to New South. As of 1974, the New South began to add jazz and rock influences to the bluegrass repertoire, as well as country and folk elements drawn from the works of Graham Parsons and Gordon Lightfoot, respectively. J.D. Crowe stopped releasing new records between the late 80s and 92, and then he founded a new band. Kentucky Educational Television in 2008 aired a biography of James D. Crowe, a Kentucky treasure, and the James D. Crowe story. Crowe received the Bluegrass Star Award, presented by the Bluegrass Heritage Foundation of Dallas, Texas in 2011. The award is bestowed upon bluegrass artists who do an exemplary job of advancing traditional bluegrass music and bringing it to new audiences while preserving its character and heritage. And that's all it says, really. And he died in 2021, age 84, of pneumonia. So that's a bit of a letdown. Just goes through all the music that he had. So we'll play another song of his.

0: Yeah, that's J.D. Crowe and his band there with that one there. That's called Sally Gooden. Right, it's gone 8:30, but we'll go and do the weather, shall we? Well, outside, we've got a breeze out there, and it is cloudy here in the deep south. Expecting some rain, we are. 7.8 outside the studio. What's going on around the country? For north into Whanganui, including Coromandel Peninsula, the Bay of Plenty, central high country. Mostly cloudy with isolated showers, areas of fog this morning. Gisborne, Hawke's Bay, high cloud, then a few showers developing this morning or afternoon. Manawatu to Wellington, the Wairarapa, Bulla, Nelson and Marlborough, scattered rain or showers. For Westland, rain with heavy falls, especially above the ranges. For Canterbury, Otago, Southland, periods of rain, snow above 400 metres this morning and possibly heavy about above 800 metres about the Canterbury High Country, central Otago and southern lakes, easing from afternoon. Fiordland, rain north of Secretary Island at first, then elsewhere from mid-morning, and for the Chatham Islands, morning showers, then becoming fine this afternoon. So in Auckland today, expected high there is 18, a low of 12, partly cloudy, and to Wellington, it's 14, a low of 10, partly cloudy with showers, Wanaka. Rain, 8 is the high with a low of 3, and for Queenstown, 10 with a low of 2, and strong winds and some showers through there. Invercargill, for us today, expected high is 9 with a low of 4, 6.6 currently, a 37k easterly gusting 52. Rain developing this morning, possibly heavy until evening. Easterlies becoming gusty this morning, easing in this evening. Tomorrow, partly cloudy with showers, 13 degrees, and the sunset is at 11 minutes after 6. So the hottest place to be at the moment is in Tauranga, 15.3. Mount Cook at 0.1, the coldest. Nugget Point at 54k, the windiest. And Haast, no, Franz Josef, 5.2 millimetres is the wettest. Yesterday's top temperature was 21 degrees. Went to Gisborne Airport. Invercargill, we were 10.7, 85 on the list. The coldest was Mount Cook at 1.6, Invercargill 4.5. The wettest place was Haast at 76.6 millimetres, Invercargill 1.9. And the windiest place yesterday was Castle Point and Featherston, both at 109k's, Invercargill. We got to 46. So to Christchurch we'll go. And currently on 6.6 degrees, 12 the high with a low of 8, a 6k northerly gusting 7.4 millimetres of rain. Rain with snow above 600 metres clearing late afternoon but remaining mostly cloudy. Northeast is developing this morning, becoming strong and gusty for a time this afternoon and evening. Strong winds tomorrow and fine, 19 degrees tomorrow. And sunset is at 5:59. And yesterday, Christchurch 18.2, 15 on the list. The coldest there was 7, 6.6 millimetres of rain. The wind got to 46k's. To Oamaru today for you at a high of 10 with a low of 6.2 currently. A 9k northerly gusting 20. Periods of rain clearing this evening but remaining cloudy with northeasters. Tomorrow it'll be fine, 17 degrees and sunset 3 minutes after 6. Yesterday, where are we? 9.6, 90 on the list, the coldest for Oamaru was 6. And 29.2 millimetres of rain yesterday and the wind got to 19k's. To Alexandra, where the high is 8 with a low of 2, 4.7 currently. A southwesterly at 7, 0.6 millimetres of rain. Periods of rain, possibly heavy until evening with easterlies. Fine tomorrow, 13 degrees. And yesterday's high was 12.3, 73 on the list. The coldest there was 4.5, 13.8 millimetres of rain. And the wind got to 26k's. And Dunedin, high expected is 11 with a low of 8, 7.6 at the moment, 15k nor'easter gusting, 26 mostly cloudy, a few spots of rain from late morning becoming persistent for a time this afternoon, northeasterlies becoming strong in exposed places this afternoon. Tomorrow will be cloudy to partly cloudy and 16 degrees and sunset at 4 minutes after 6. And yesterday, Dunedin City's high was 10.3, 87 on the list, the coldest was 7.6. 15 millimetres of rain, and the wind got to 20 k's in Gore. It's a high of 8 today, with a low of 5.5 at the moment, a 37 k easterly gusting 56. Rain developing this morning, possibly heavy until evening. Easterlies becoming gusty this afternoon. Tomorrow it'll be partly cloudy with showers and 13 degrees. And yesterday's high there for Gore was 8.8, 92 on the list. The coldest was 6.1, 10.6 millimetres of rain, and the wind got to 28 k's. That's the weather.
1: 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I'm your host, Paul Trenwith. Hopefully you'll be with me for the next hour as we listen to some of the best of bluegrass music. 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

behind the Bluff Maritime Museum is open Mondays to Friday, 10 to 4.30, adults $5, children 2. Southland Fire Museum, Quarter and Jet and Space Streets, open today, 11.30 to 3, just a cold coin for that one. Transport World Motorcycle Mecca is open 10 to 5 daily in Tay Street. Invercargill Library is open from 9 to 6. The Riverton Museum is open daily 10 to 4. And the Bluff Library is open from 1 to 5. The New Museum and Art Space in Kelvin Street is open from 10 to 5. Orphans Aid Shop in Dunedin, 145 King Gilbert Street is open Mondays to Friday, 10 a.m. to 4 p.m. and 106 Bay Street, 9.30 to 4.30. 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And help is on the other end of that line. 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The New Brighton Community Fridge and Pantry is open every day, 8 a.m. to 6 p.m. at 46 Hawke Street in New Brighton, for fresh produce, breads, dry goods, all available there. And, over 100 families go there each day to top up their essential food items. 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

And road report here, State Highway 94, Tiana to Milford Sound, avalanche hazard there. The road is closed today at the Hollywood intersection and Doan River for an avalanche risk and forecast heavy snowfall. Based on current forecast, reopening is on Friday. On Friday is likely from mid-late morning as avalanche conditions ease. And after daylight, safety inspections further updated 2:30 today. So the road's closed if you want to go through there. And if you're in there, you're stuck.

0: It's a nice little sound from Denny right there called Nashville Country. And before that, Maybe Tomorrow. 17 away from 9 o'clock with another song from J.D. Crow coming up.
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J.D. Crowe with that one there, and that there is called Lefty's Old Guitar. And J.D. was born this day in 1937 in Lexington, Kentucky, died in 2021, age of 84, of pneumonia. Rightio, moving on from there, here's Kenny Chesney.

There we are. And, oh, where are we here? I lost the page. Here we are. Stephanie Winslow was born this day in Yankton in South Dakota. In 1979, she does a remake of Fleetwood Mac's Say You Love Me and goes well on the charts with this one.

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0: Good morning, I'm Nicola Wright. At least 160 people have been killed by devastating flash floods that hit northern Nepal near the border with Tibet. Chinese and Nepalese officials say more than 600 people are unaccounted for. David Fisher, the head of the Nepalese Red Cross, told the BBC the destruction is widespread.
1: The flood waters went all the way down the river basin to the southern part of the country and then spilling also even into India, cutting roads, cutting bridges. Entire villages have disappeared, and a critical artery for commerce between China and Nepal has also now been damaged, making it very difficult for many of those families who depend on that for their living.
0: Nepalese scientists say the floods may have been triggered by collapsing glacier ice. The New Zealand High Commission in New Delhi is in contact with authorities in Nepal to seek information about New Zealanders who may have been affected by the flooding and landslides. MFAT says all New Zealanders in Nepal should let their family and friends know they are safe when they're able to. Child Poverty Action Group has issued a manifesto calling for cross-party support to tackle the rising number of children in poverty. Stats NZ figures show that between 2022 and 2025, the number of children in material hardship grew by nearly 50,000. Lead author, Emeritus Professor Ennis Asher, says most political parties agreed in 2018 to halve child poverty by 2028, and instead it's gone up.
2: We know what's caused the child poverty crisis in New Zealand, so we know what we can do to turn it round, and it's costing this country between $13.5 and $18 billion each year. That's 3 to 4.5% of GDP.
0: Child Poverty Action Group wants changes to policies across income, housing, health, disability and education. A paediatrician says flu can be very frightening for children and their parents as hospitalisations surge. Starship Hospital in Auckland is deferring some less urgent patients as it deals with a large rise in the number of cases of children with flu and RSV. Auckland University Professor and Starship Respiratory Doctor Cass Burns says children in hospital often need help with breathing or eating or with fever. She says there are two reasons that some other care is being postponed.
3: One, we don't have beds, and two, we don't want them to bring them in and then they go out with influenza.
0: An expert on public sector leadership says letting a top government official keep his job despite lying to Parliament sends the wrong message to public servants. Parliament's Privileges Committee has found Business Innovation and Employment Ministry boss Nick Blakely in contempt for deliberately hiding the fact that a multi-million dollar IT project had been scrapped. The committee says being found in contempt is enough of a sanction. But Victoria University's Jeff Plimmer says Mr. Blakely should have lost his job.
4: The risk is that that spills over into other areas of government. Other public servants see that lying is done, that people don't have to resign because of it. Life carries on.
0: Auckland's mayor says the government's Auckland minister is uncomfortably pushing a company line from National as the party rules out a bed tax. The party has ruled out a tax on short-term accommodation if it is re-elected, despite a regional deal with Auckland committing to exploring one in 2027. The Minister, Simon Watts, says other support options will be looked into. Wayne Brown told Morning Report it's disappointing that National is walking away from its commitment.
5: The city deal was one of their slogans. It wasn't my idea. And if they're going to walk away from things because it might, thinks it might get, help them get back into Parliament, I don't think it will, actually, because the public understand the midnight levy better than the National MPs do.
0: Wayne Brown says National is panicking ahead of the election. The authors of a new study on meth contamination in homes have come under fire for failing to disclose links to the meth testing industry. The research was published earlier this month in the New Zealand Medical Journal. Mary Argue reports.
6: The study, led by Dr. Mohammed Irfan, recommends returning to tighter meth cleanup standards. That sparked criticism from the scientists who, in a 2018 report, said the country had been gripped by hysteria over the risks of contamination. It's since been revealed one of the authors of the new study works at a meth testing company which had provided the research data. Dr. Irfan says the conflict of interest should have been disclosed, but has rejected other criticisms of the work. The medical journal says the authors have apologised for their error.
0: The company OpenAI says its network was hacked by its own rogue AI agents. A 37-page report by the company reveals previously undisclosed aspects of the recent hacking spree, powered by OpenAI's most advanced models. A motorcyclist has died after a car crash with a car in Palmerston North overnight. Police were called just before 20 to 3 to the crash at the State Highway 3 and James Line intersection. That's the news. With sport, here's Barry Guy.
7: The All Blacks have relocated to Cape Town to prepare for this weekend's second test against the Springboks. Coach Dave Rennie says playing six games in the first 3 weeks is a challenge. He says four or five of the players that took on the Lions yesterday could back up for the second test, but generally he's happy with the stock of players he's got to choose from.
8: We've got a fair number of fresh bodies heading into the weekend, but once we get to test three and test four, you've got a full week of preparation and plenty of numbers. So it's the nature of the game, playing against big physical men, so you get a little bit of carnage in there.
7: Rennie will name his second test lineup tonight. Defending champions Ben Taylor and Ollie Welch have cruised into the final of the men's pair at the World Rowing Championships in Amsterdam with the fastest time. British cyclist Matthew Brennan won his second stage on the Vuelta a España, taking out the fifth stage. Slovenian Tadej Pogacar still leads overall by 3 minutes and 21 seconds. And Auckland FC have been beaten 1-0 by Al Ahly in their Intercontinental Cup game in Jeddah. That's your sports news.
9: Rise and shine, Dad. It's a work day.
10: What? Is it? Oh, yeah. I wasn't really thinking about that last night.
9: Oh, come on. You hardly ever sleep in.
10: Just 5 more minutes. Oh, I feel sick. Oh, I think I'll have to stay home. Listen, mate, you couldn't call my boss, could you? Tell him I won't be in.
11: 700,000 New Zealand parents drink heavily. It's not the drinking, it's how we're drinking.
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13: 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He also accepts the Super Gold Card.
12: Whoa, Tyne Street, you say?
13: Yep, right up to the World Gym. You could probably visit them while your car gets serviced too.
12: Yeah, I'll be pumped right up coming from that gym.
14: Yes, weather, it's just going on 9 after 9. Outside, well, it's overcast here in the deep south and a bit breezy. Temperature is now 8.2 degrees. It's 7 currently in Christchurch as the train goes rumbling by here. 12 the high for you down there, and it's a low of 8 overnight. Rain with snow, but it's going to be just clearing late afternoon, but remaining mostly cloudy. Tomorrow it'll be strong winds and fine, 19 degrees. Sunset at 5:59. To Oamaru today for you, a high of 10, a low of 6, 6.2 at the moment, 11k northerly gusting, 22.2 millimetres of rain. Periods of rain clearing this evening but remaining cloudy. Tomorrow will be fine, 17 degrees, and sunset 6, 3 after 6. To Alexandra, today's high is 8 with a low of 2, 4.6 currently, a 7k southwest gusting, 9.6 millimetres of rain. Periods of rain possibly heavy until evening. Fine tomorrow, 13 degrees in Dunedin. For you today, it's a high of 11, the low of 8, 7.7 currently. At nor'easter at 17, gusting 35. Mostly cloudy, a few spots of rain this morning, becoming persistent for a time this afternoon. Tomorrow will be cloudy, to partly cloudy, and 16 degrees. In Gore, today's high there for you is 8, with a low of 5, 5.6 currently, at 31k, so gusting 50. Rain developing this morning, possibly heavy until evening. Easterlies becoming gusty this afternoon. Partly cloudy with showers tomorrow and 13 degrees. And we take a look and see for Invercargill today. High expected 9 with a low of 4. 6.8 currently. 43k easterly gusting 63. So that's a bit breezy out there, isn't it? Rain developing this morning, possibly heavy until evening. Well, we've got no rain yet. Easterlies becoming gusty this morning, easing this evening. So we've got the gusty winds. And tomorrow we should be getting partly cloudy with showers and 13 degrees, and sunset will be at 11 minutes after 6. So where's the hottest place to be? It's currently in Tauranga, 16.2 at the moment. Mount Cook on zero is the coldest. Nugget Point at 56K is the windiest. And Tiano at 5.3 millimetres is the wettest. So that's the latest we have in the news and weather here at Country Radio, 11 past 9.
15: Meet Arnold.
16: That's me, g'day.
15: Arnold is a beekeeper.
16: Yep, I keep the bees.
15: He's checking his hives in full protective clothing.
16: Be mad not to, mad.
15: Full protective bee clothing is like driving at 100Ks.
16: Yep.
15: Every little bit you drive over the limit is like taking a piece of that clothing off.
16: Oh, steady on, fair enough though.
15: Driving at 102Ks is like taking away Arnold's smoke puffer.
16: No, you don't want to take away Arnold's smoke puffer, mate, because what that's going to do is make
15: 105Ks removes his headgear.
16: To me, mate. You don't want to remove
15: at
16: the
15: 107,
16: headgear.
15: He loses his jacket.
16: Well, I even need the jacket, mate, and I need the puffer. You can give him
15: and
16: all...
15: at 110, his pants.
16: Not the pants, mate. These are... You give those pants! Oi, give those
15: the faster
16: pants.
15: You go, the bigger the risk.
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flies on the butter from the Judds, Wynona and Naomi. It's 17 past nine. This day in 1964, Johnny Cash, along with June Carter, are in the recording studios of Columbia, and they record the old Bob Dylan song, It Ain't Me, Babe.

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Someone to close his heart.

It Ain't Me, Babe, from Johnny and June Carter Cash there. Well, they weren't married at that time. Anyway, this day in 1965, Elvis gets to meet the Beatles on a day trip at the Tony Bill Air section in Los Angeles. Here's the Beatles.

Yes, Day Tripper there from the Beatles and the meet-up with Elvis this day in 1965. And Elvis reportedly was very nervous before the meeting, but I think the Beatles had certainly put him at ease with the way they carried on with their hard case comedy. Anyway, it's Merle Haggard time.

Yes, that of course is Oakey from Muskogee. And remember this theme?

Daniel Boone, yes, for Fess Parker, of course, and that one there. And today in history, oh, what happened to the page? Come back, page. Here we go. Back in 1970 on this day was the final appearance on NBC of that Daniel Boone. And it featured Jimmy Dean in there as the trapper, Josh Clements. And so, a good series, Daniel Boone. Anyway, here's John Grinnell.

Yes, welcome to our world. Great number there from John Grinnell. Fabulous voice. Love John Grinnell's voice. And we had him in the studio here one day for an interview. And I didn't realise you're so short. You're shorter than me. So I thought, well. Oh. But anyway, great voice. Got some great songs from him. Put a Drink in My Hand from Eric Church.

Yes, all you got to do is put a drink in my hand here at church, sis. And let's do another thing here, this day in history. Where are we here? Dottie Weston, this day in 1973, she marries the drummer Byron Metcalf in Lake Tohu in Nevada. And she says, Donna Farger's song, Donna Farger isn't the happiest girl in the whole of USA. She says, I am. Good to know that she was happy then. Here's Donna.

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Well, it's just about time to do a weather, isn't it? So we better throw another song on, not a weather, a comedy.

0: sugar in the morning. 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But that there was with, who did I say that was with? That was with Charlie Phillips. By a bit of comedy, with John Williamson.
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Yeah.

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That's the Mavericks with I Don't Care, and Bill the Cat before that, and that was from John Williamson. 7 away from 10, Ritchie Palmer.

0: Chief Hammer wants to know, is anybody out there? Well, I want to know that too. Anybody out there? Ooh, it's about four away through. Yeah, three and a half away, top of the hour. And we might have a bit of our local hero, guy we miss so badly, died a long time ago, and he was going to be an announcer on our radio station, but never made it out of hospital.
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0: Yes, the late great Bob Mason there with Crocodile Tears, and we will have to go and do news, I think.
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0: Good morning. I'm Nicola Wright. Five New Zealanders are reportedly among hundreds missing after a massive flood and landslide disaster on the Nepal-Tibet border that's killed at least 160 people. Former Honorary Consul of Nepal to Auckland, Dinesh Kadka, told RNZ that police in Nepal had provided him with the names of five New Zealanders among the foreign nationals reported missing following the disaster. The Ministry of Foreign Affairs and Trade is yet to confirm the information. A senior GP is encouraging anyone who hasn't had a flu vaccination to still get one as the country battles a brutal influenza season. Dr. Brian Betty, a GP practicing in Porirua, says vaccination rates, even among those for whom the vaccine is free, are much lower than he would like.
1: If you haven't had a vaccination, it is still absolutely worthwhile going and getting the vaccination. This flu season is very late. We think it is going to run right through into spring. It is not too late to go and get a vaccination.
0: Pharmac announced yesterday it would expand flu vaccine funding to all children between 6 months and 5 years of age, beginning next year. The Child Poverty Action Group is challenging parties to commit to solutions to rising child poverty before the election. Child poverty has increased by 40% since 2022. Lynn Amos of Child Poverty Action Group is asking parties to raise minimum wage and benefits, the disability allowance, and build more social housing. She's also asking for fees-free early childcare centres and to raise the free GP visits age limit to 17 and under.
2: Child poverty is a political choice. It's not inevitable, and so we're providing solutions around policy. The most expensive option is to do nothing, so we can't afford not to do it.
0: Lynn Amos says child poverty costs New Zealand up to $18 billion a year. Wellington's mayor expects the council could be criticised in a crucial investigation into the Moore Point failure. About 14 billion litres of raw sewage has been pumped into the sea off Wellington's south coast since the plant catastrophically flooded in February. Local Government Minister Simon Watts says he will release findings from a Crown review next week. The Mayor, Andrew Little, says he's seen a draft report and is waiting for the final version.
3: It is not surprising that in any final report there would be adverse findings. Something went seriously wrong with Moa Point sewage treatment plant. There will be criticisms, and we just need to now know what those are.
0: Tiaki Wai says the treatment plant will stop spilling raw sewage by February next year. Federated Farmers says a favourable winter has farmers in good stead to withstand this week's cold snap. A heavy snow watch is in place for the Canterbury High Country south of the Rangitata River and Otago north of Arrowtown to Ranfurly. South Canterbury Federated Farmers Vice President Leslie Roy says some farmers have been moving ewes and calves to more sheltered areas ahead of snow arriving. Leslie Roy says some farmers have been moving those calves and ewes to more sheltered areas.
4: A lot of people have been pre-lamb shearing, so they may have shorn ewes. You get them to shelter, you make sure they're well fed. And worst case scenarios, if they are shorn in the last few days, many will put them back into the wool shed or under their covered yards until the weather passes through.
0: Leslie Roy says the fickle spring weather is unlikely to linger long enough to cause major problems. A coroner says a Christchurch man's death in a high-speed crash shows the terrible consequences of driving drunk and ignoring a court-imposed driving ban. Kyle Eru O'Brien had been drinking at the Yaldhurst Hotel for more than 3 hours in November 2022. His ute barrel rolled, hit a power pole and broke through a fence. Witnesses saw him overtaking cars at about 120 kilometres an hour in a 60 kilometre zone. The coroner found O'Brien was more than 3.5 times over the blood alcohol limit, and he had taken diazepam, which he had not been prescribed. 19 flights, all of them domestic, have been cancelled at Auckland Airport because of fog. 8 departures and 15 arrivals have also been delayed. International flights have not been affected. That's the news.
5: Billy. Yeah, he was a top bloke, and well, the boys, we got together and we thought, you know, like, we'd do something, well, you know, send Billy off in a way that, in which he was accustomed. So we all chipped in, and we got him some strippers. So, come on, girls, give it up for Billy. Yeah. Woo. Come on. Yeah, check it out. Yeah, check that. Yeah, oh, yeah. Woo. Give us all we paid for. Come on.
6: Young people throw crap funerals. Don't die young. Drive safely on the way to the mountain this weekend.
7: 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He also accepts the Super Gold Card. 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
8: Weather, yes, have a look at the weather and see what's going on. There's still no heavy rain or thing happening down here as yet. It's 8.5 degrees outside the studio and blustery. Let's have a look and see what's going on from Northland to Whanganui, including the Coromandel Peninsula, the Bay of Plenty, the Central High Country, mostly cloudy, isolated showers, areas of fog this morning. Gisborne, Hawke's Bay, high cloud, then a few showers developing this morning or afternoon. Manawatu to Wellington and the Wairarapa, also for Bullen, Nelson and Marlborough, scattered rain or showers. For Westland, rain with heavy falls, especially above the ranges. For Canterbury, Otago, Southland, periods of rain, snow above 400 metres this morning and possibly heavy about 800 metres about the Canterbury High Country, Central Otago and the Southern Lakes, easing from this afternoon. Fiordland, rain north of Secretary Island at first, then elsewhere from mid-morning. And for the Chatham Islands, morning showers, then becoming fine this afternoon. So Auckland today's high expected there is 18 below 12, partly cloudy. Wellington, it's 14 below 10, partly cloudy with showers. In Wanaka, it's rain, 8 with a low of 2. In Queenstown, it's strong winds and showers, and 9 with a low of 1. In Christchurch, today's high is 12 with a low of 8. 8 at the moment, a 20k nor'easter gusting, 26.2 millimetres of rain. And pressure at your place, 1,028 and falling. Rain with snow possible above 600 metres, clearing late afternoon, but remaining mostly cloudy. Northeasties developing this morning, becoming strong and gusty this afternoon. And tomorrow those winds will still carry on in the morning and clearing in the afternoon to fine weather. And sunset at 5:59. And looking at Oamaru today, high expected for you is a 10 with a low of 6, 6.1 at the moment, a 9k nor'easter gusting, 19.4 millimetres of rain, periods of rain clearing this evening but remaining cloudy with northeasters. Tomorrow it'll be lovely and fine, 17 degrees and sunset 3 after 6 into Alexandra. Today's high 8 with a low of 2, 4.6 currently, a 7k southwester gusting, 9, 2.2 millimetres of rain, periods of rain possibly heavy until evening with easterlies. Tomorrow it'll be fine, 13 degrees, sunset 11 after 6. In Dunedin, at the moment 7.5 degrees, feels like 4, 11 the high with a low of 8, 19k nor'easter gusting, 44, mostly cloudy, a few spots of rain this morning becoming persistent this afternoon, and northeast becoming strong in exposed places. Tomorrow it'll be cloudy to partly cloudy and 16 degrees, and sunset at 4 minutes after 6 in Gore. It's 8 high today with low of 5, currently at 5.8, 41k nor'easter gusting 57. Rain developing this morning, possibly heavy until evening. Easterlies becoming gusty this afternoon. Tomorrow partly cloudy with showers and 13 degrees. In Invercargill, at the moment we're 6.8 degrees, feels like 2. And so we say you've got to wear 4 layers plus a windproof today. Got a strong 41k easterly gusting 54, high of 9 with a low of 4 overnight. Pressure at our place is 1,021 and falling. Rain developing this morning, possibly heavy until evening. Easterlies becoming gusty this morning, easing this evening. Tomorrow partly cloudy with showers and 13 degrees.
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0: town Dodge City entered the territory on West, there's just one way to handle the killers and the spoilers, and that's with the U.S. Marshal and the smell of gun smoke.
1: Gunsmoke, starring William Conrad, the story of the violence that moved west with young America, the story of a man who moved with it, Matt Dillon, United States Marshal. 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

I had gone to visit a grave of a friend of mine, and as I walked through the graveyard, I noticed this man kneeling down by the grave of a child, and in his hand he held a big red rose, and tears were streaming down his cheeks. So I walked over and laid a hand on his shoulder and started to talk to him. And during the course of our conversation, and in his broken English, this is the story, just as he told it to me. He said, "Mister, I'm a walker down the street of today, and I pass by a big flower shop. I walk in and I ask the man in the shop, I say, 'Boss, how much you for one the red rose?' And he looked at me with one big frown, and he says, 1 dollar, please.' But in a by and a by, a swell-dressed blonde young lady walk in, and she says, 'How much you for one the red rose?' And he looked at her with one big smile, and he says, 10 cents. And I said, 'Boss, how come are you charging me $1 for the rose? You charging the young lady only 10 cents. And he says, "Look, mister, you're telling me why you want the rose, and maybe I give it to you for not.' And I said, 'Boss, I'm a hard working man. Working the railroad and don't make it too much money. And I got a little girl, and her name is Rosa. Oh, Rosa's just about this high, boss. Every day when I come home from work, a little Rosa come running to me to Papa. And she'd throw her little arms around my neck and say, Papa.' And I'd say, 'Rosa.' Oh, but the one day, boss, I come home from work and I don't see Rosa. I look her down by the railroad track and I see one of the bigger crowd. I go down and I push in the crowd this way and I push in the crowd that way. And there, boss, at my feet lay my little Rosa. And that's why I want the Rosa, boss. I'm gonna put him on little Rosa's grave. The man, he don't say a nut. But he picked the biggest and the reddest rose, and he give it to me. And I said, 'Thank you, boss. Thank you very much.'

0: Sit back, relax, and take a moment to listen to your heartbeat. It's beating steadily, slowly, one beat after another. 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It takes less than a heartbeat to make it click, so for your own sake, fasten your seatbelt, because seatbelts save lives.
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0: town Dodge City entered the territory on West, there's just one way to handle the killers and the spoilers, and that's with a U.S. Marshal and the smell of gun smoke.
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